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10: Lovely night. You can expect a few clouds and a low of 59. Tomorrow going to be absolutely picture perfect. Maybe a couple of clouds too. A high of 82.

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We'll continue to give away cash, concert tickets, and backstage passes. 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

Jordan Davis is a contender in the start 9 at 9. Will he get your vote, though? Hit me up at 6:30, 5:32. We will get it started after Toby Keith. Should have been the Cowboys on Star Country.

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to Star 99, and y'all have got some major superstar power working. We heard from Blake, we've heard from John, we've heard from Kane and Kenny, and now we hear from Luke Bryan, Country, and She Knows It at number 3.

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1: He rocked the Sidewinder concert series last night. 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

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The song Love is Blind on 94.9 Star Country. Letting you pick your prize. 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

Thursday tech-ins on 94.9 Star Country, 635-32 are the numbers. Use them to tech in those special people in your life. Tucking in Buddy Christian and his mom, Brandy. You guys have a fantastic evening. Also, Kristen in Radford says that she has got nothing but love for Randall. And she wanted me to play something. Okay, we will do this, 635-32. And Carrie Underwood with Blown Away is on Star Country.

94.9 Star Country, 635-32. Hit me up. Tell me who you are tucking in, just like Garrett did, tucking in his beautiful fiance, Angel, who he loves so much. You guys have a fantastic evening. Also, Lovebug hit us up to tuck in our baby Cakes, basically her best friend and love of her life. Let him know that I love him to our moon and stars. 635-32 are the numbers that you could use to tuck in that special person in your life with a special message. 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

Jersey tuck-ins are rolling right along, 635-32. Tucking in my beautiful country mouse, who I love for life, yours truly, City Mouse. You guys have an excellent evening, okay? Also, I want to tuck in Eddie and tell him how proud I am of him and that I love him very much. 635-32, use those numbers. Tuck in that special person in your life. But if you're trying to get in tonight, you need to hurry because time is getting away from us.

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11: 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Mostly clear overnight. The low 59. Tomorrow, partly sunny. The high 82.

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We're wrapping the Thursday tuck-ins on 94.9 Star Country. Special message from Sarah to Harold. Let him know that I love him. Good night. Love always. You guys have a fantastic evening. Okay. Also, can I tuck in my beautiful, amazing wife, Jess? And also, Jess turned it right around to tuck in her gorgeous, amazing husband, Thomas. Hopefully, you guys have got a great night in store for you. And that's a wrap. 6:30, 5:32, anytime between now and 10 o'clock tomorrow night to be included on Friday's tuck-ins. 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

Kimo might not know who the she is that Luke is singing about, but he could definitely give you a chance to win those tickets to see Cooper Allen at Dr. Pepper Park by way of What Is It at 5 p.m. He'll also give you a chance to get on that list of qualifiers to pick your prize. 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
1: 51% of college students found the cost of college to be higher than expected by an average of $14,000 per year or $56,000 over 4 years. Back when I went to college, that was about the average. Mine was like $8,000 a year.
2: Well, I mean, in 1934, things were different. I mean, the Great Depression had just happened. Stock market had crashed. Can't even say that's right, face. Anyways. You can't set me up for that.
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Ella Langley is on 94.9 Star Country, and B.O. Stevens stepping out of the spotlight. No worries, we're going to get back together tomorrow after 7. Until then, you keep being you, and I'll keep being me.

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1: 51% of college students found the cost of college to be higher than expected by an average of $14,000 per year or $56,000 over 4 years. 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Mine was like $8,000 a year.
2: Well, I mean, in 1934, things were different. I mean, the Great Depression had just happened. 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Can't even say that's right, face. Anyways. 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

Got a girl from the south side, got braids in her hair. 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
1: U.S. and Iranian negotiators have reached a tentative agreement to extend their ceasefire by 60 days and begin new talks on Iran's nuclear program. Vice President J.D. Vance confirmed the tentative deal yesterday evening, though it remained unclear if President Trump would approve it. Virginia has resumed background checks for private firearm sales more than 7 months after a Lynchburg court order halted them. State police quietly resumed the checks Wednesday, a month after Governor Spanberger signed emergency legislation to close what critics called the Lynchburg loophole. One group is now seeking a contempt of court ruling, arguing state police are defying the original order. The Attorney General's office says the new law supersedes the injunction. I'm Ian Price, and that's the news on 94.9 Star Country.
2: After several soggy days, we are finally drying up. Today is a hometown home run of a forecast with highs reaching the low 80s. We'll see plenty of sunshine and a light breeze from the northwest. Clear conditions persist into the overnight with lows this evening cooling to the 50s. The start of the weekend will also bring sunny skies and highs in the 80s. It's looking like a great stretch of weather to be out and about or to finally tackle some yard work. From WDBJ7, I'm First Alert Meteorologist Ava Herrera on 94.9 Star Country.

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1: Husband said, in 30 years, the only thing you've done is correct and contradict me. 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

0: doing the digging, so you don't have to. 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
1: I accidentally had every story about Riley Green. He's got a lot going on right now we need to discuss.
2: It's okay.
1: Starting off, he addressed, which I was surprised about, his song POS Like Me. He said it is not in regards to Megan Maroney's song that dropped the same day called Who Hurt You, which is clearly about him. Mm. All the lyrics point to RG. But he says, happy accident that I happened to release that the same day that hers came out. I don't know. You can't do that and think we don't think that's sus.
2: But I mean, how do you know unless her camp leaked that information? I guess they do, though. They go, I'm dropping a new single.
1: But how does it know what
2: the single is?
1: I mean, the words are about their, you know, time together in her hometown, which we saw the clips of them driving around together in her hometown. Talks about his home state of Alabama. Talks about him getting veneers. Like, she spilled the tea that he got veneers last year. Mm. She let it loose. So he says that he didn't mean for his to drop the same day. It was just happened to be that way.
2: I'm going
1: to
2: give him the benefit of the doubt.
1: Yeah, I like Riley Green. We'll allow. He's also releasing a new song today featuring a sample from Toby Keith's As Good As I Once Was. The song is called Think As You Drunk. I'm interested to hear it. Check it out.

0: sorry. So they're releasing that posthumously, but what did Toby record that before he passed? Or he just
1: isn't that just from the song?
0: Is it?
1: Sounded like it.
0: Okay, maybe it is.
1: His song is "Think as I ain't." I can't even say it.
0: I think as you drunk I am. I'm not as think as you drunk I am.
1: I'm too sober to even say that in a sentence. But that's cool. I liked hearing Toby. I miss him. He was a good one. Finally here, next week, it is the Carolina Country Music Fest in Myrtle Beach. This isn't really Riley Green. He's headlining, so I thought, you know, that kind of ties in. But here's what's crazy. If you're going to this music festival, which it's in Myrtle Beach, I imagine we've got people here that are probably going. If you're single, ready to mingle, there's a daily AI-assisted matchmaking event happening. So before you go, you sign up online. It's like Tinder. You know, you list all your dating preferences. Yeah.
0: Yeah, it's a dating app.
1: And then when you get there, you find your match and hopefully, like, fall in love.
0: Sounds dangerous.
1: I think so. Because what if you get paired with, like, a creep?
0: Well, I mean, you can do that on any dating app, but...
1: But then you're stuck at this music event. Yeah. They're everywhere. You know, you go to the porta potty. They're waiting for you there. Hey, do you want to go see such and such? Let's go grab a drink. Like, you're stuck with whoever
0: you
1: match with.
0: Or maybe it's totally innocent and people will find love and live happily ever after.
1: They have probably run out of Hallmark movie ideas at this point. That's a great one.
0: Yeah.
1: Well, we need to come with a catchy title. Love at the beach. Love under the sand. Love in the sand. Carolina Country.
0: Fertile Myrtle Beach app.
1: Please don't ever say Fertile Myrtle ever again. And that's your Grazer Nashville.
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0: Governor Spanberger has fired the rector of the Virginia Tech Board of Visitors, and he says he won't go. John Rokovich, a Roanoke native, was removed Wednesday after the governor accused him of violating the board's code of ethics and state law. Rokovich called the action legally unsupported and says he has no intention of resigning. Republican Minority Leader Terry Kilgore is demanding an explanation. Spanberger has appointed Dominion Energy Executive Edward Bain to complete Rokovich's term through June 2027. The Virginia budget standoff is intensifying. Senate Finance Chair Luis Lucas is calling out Governor Spanberger on social media, saying leaders are gambling with Virginia's future by letting data centers expand without paying their fair share of taxes. Lucas says Spanberger should be honest about refusing to tax billion-dollar corporations to fund education and public safety, and warned Virginians will hold her accountable if the standoff leads to a government shutdown. The standoff is over whether to end tax exemptions for data centers sooner than originally intended. The June 30th budget deadline is just over a month away. Guatemalan President Bernardo Arevalo is pushing back on reports of a U.S. deal for joint anti-drug strikes inside his country. His comments follow a New York Times report suggesting joint operations were planned. Arevalo says only Guatemala's Congress can authorize four military operations on its soil. I'm Ian Price, and that's the news on 94.9 Star Country.
1: Today is a hometown home run of a forecast as we close out the work week. High pressure is building throughout the region, keeping us dry for the next several days. We're expecting sunny skies and highs in the upper 70s and low to mid 80s this afternoon. Conditions for date night this evening will feature clear skies and overnight lows cooling to the 50s. The weekend is off to a gorgeous start Saturday with mostly sunshine and temperatures in the low 80s once again. It's a great forecast to get outside and enjoy all the events around our hometowns. From WDBJ 7, I'm First Alert Meteorologist Ava Herrera on 94.9 Star Country.
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1: All right, let's talk about the elderly and transportation again.
2: You know I love it. Again, did I do one yesterday?
1: Yeah, it was a 108-year-old lady got her driver's license or something.
2: Oh, I did.
1: Yeah.
2: Well, it makes you feel good inside. That's why we put it in the Warm and Fuzzy. A senior living community in Boise, Ohio, they are giving their residents the chance to experience bike riding again using a special stable three-wheel version, kind of like a trike when you're learning.
1: Or a tricycle.
2: Yeah, they call it the blessing bike. This allows people who have limited mobility to get outside again, ride around.
1: That's fun.
2: The wind in their hair, like the old days.
1: Does it look like a big wheel?
2: It literally does. It looks like a giant, like...
1: Big wheel.
2: So this is the man that gives them the rides talking about it.
3: Sometimes we'll just take it out and put it in the lobby like we have now, and they'll come and ask me, are we ready? Can we do it today? That kind of thing. It's a lot of fun. We have a lot of residents with limited mobility. They hop on and we go around the river. Oh, smiles, points, do you see that bird? Do you see the river? I know that by taking them out, I'm just making their day. It brings a lot of meaning to the work that I do from day to day. It takes me out of the grind and into the real feeling that our residents have and the joy that we can bring them.
1: That makes me happy that they feel like that about their residents.
2: Now listen, I can't ride a bike. This is what I could do.
1: Do they have the brake? Or if you get going fast, you pull the brake and you can slide around?
2: Do like the,
1: yeah.
2: What is this thing called when you're on the motorcycle?
1: Yeah. I don't know.
2: There's got to be a word for it. The figure eight?
1: Yeah, the figure eight.
2: You know what I'm talking about. Mm-hmm. Yeah, it's super cute. Go check it out. The blessing bike. And that's your...
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1: All right, here's the question. If these planets were within reach, humans could still never land on Jupiter, Saturn, Uranus, or Neptune because of this. If these planets were still within reach, humans could still never land on Jupiter, Saturn, Uranus, or Neptune because of this. What is it?
2: Is it easy? Is it like an obvious thing?
1: Yeah.
2: Okay, I'll guess.
1: All right. It is incorrect.
2: Yeah.
1: 540-767-STAR or 434-477-1212.
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0: I thought the music was going to keep going for me. No, with Mark, we're very serious when we talk. We don't need the music. It's all about the facts, the figures, and the numbers. But also about how fun Mark is. He's a very serious man, but to us, he's all Marky Mark.
2: So are we serious or are we fun with Mark today?
0: I think we start off fun. And we're jovial, and then we get down to business.
2: Okay.
0: Oh, Mark. No, I do miss Mark. We haven't seen him in over a year. At least I haven't. When's the last time you saw him?
2: I've seen him within the last year.
0: Y'all went to Metallica together.
2: Yeah.
0: Well, I wasn't there for that. 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They are AV rated by Martindale Hubbell, the highest rating there is. 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

0: 94.9 Star Country. Here's your question. If these planets were within reach, humans could still never land on Jupiter, Saturn, Uranus, or Neptune because of this. What's the reason?
1: Is it because it doesn't have a solid surface?
0: Yeah, they're made of gas. Yep. All of those are made of gas. Jupiter, Saturn, Uranus, and Neptune. I think a couple of them have a harder core, but like,
2: you couldn't like step foot on it.
1: I think one might be ice.
0: What's that?
1: I think one might be ice.
0: Yeah, I think you're right.
2: When the magic school bus took the bus to the outer space and they went to Pluto, that's when the little boy froze.
0: I don't know what she's talking about. What's your name?
1: Summer.
0: Hi, Summer. Where do you live?
1: Roanoke.
2: Summer, you won that pair of tickets to see Eli Young Band at the Cove at Smith Mountain Lake this Saturday, tomorrow, May 30th. You can visit coves@sml.com for details.
1: Awesome. Thank you so much.
0: What Disney movie were you talking about?
2: It's an educational show for children called The Magic School Bus. Miss Frizzo, you ever, Noah ever watch it? We always
0: no.
2: watch it in science class.
0: Oh, yeah, right.
2: And she took the kids to outer space.
0: Summer, do you know what she's talking about?
1: Yes.
2: Thank you.
0: Oh, you do? Okay,
2: thank
0: good.
2: Thank you.
0: Oh, good.
2: I feel seen.
0: Summer, who's your big giveaway station?
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4: U.S. and Iranian negotiators have reached a tentative agreement to extend their ceasefire by 60 days and begin new talks on Iran's nuclear program. Vice President J.D. Vance confirmed the tentative deal yesterday evening, though it remained unclear if President Trump would approve it. Virginia's resumed background checks for private firearm sales more than 7 months after a Lynchburg court order halted them. State police quietly resumed the checks Wednesday, a month after Governor Spanberger signed emergency legislation to close what critics called the Lynchburg loophole. One group is now seeking a contempt of court ruling, arguing state police are defying the original order. The Attorney General's office says the new law supersedes the injunction. I'm Ian Price, and that's the news on 94.9 Star Country.
5: After several soggy days, we are finally drying up. Today is a hometown home run of a forecast with highs reaching the low 80s. We'll see plenty of sunshine and a light breeze from the northwest. Clear conditions persist into the overnight, with lows this evening cooling to the 50s. The start of the weekend will also bring sunny skies and highs in the 80s. It's looking like a great stretch of weather to be out and about or to finally tackle some yard work. From WDBJ7, I'm First Alert meteorologist Ava Herrera on 94.9 Star Country.
0: Do you consider yourself rich, to be a rich person?
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0: A new survey asked people to rank the biggest modern status symbols. And I looked at the list. I think you have probably 5 out of 10 of these.
2: Look, I got air in my lungs today. Life is good.
0: Okay. I'm talking about actual possessions that you own that
2: gotcha.
0: Are status symbols. 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
1: So rich people take you to their garage to show you the luxury sports car, the Bentley or the
2: Tesla.
1: Maz or, yeah. And middle class people take you to the garage to show you their second refrigerator.
2: Yeah.
1: Tell you how much they saved on it. A new survey asked people to rank the biggest modern status symbols. And you have some of them. I'm pretty confident.
2: Okay.
1: Maybe half of what's on this list. If you have one or two of them, you've actually really made it in life, according to this study.
2: Hmm.
1: Number one, a high-end watch.
2: Apple Watch, does that count? It's not like a Rolex
1: I think Rolex is what they're talking about.
2: Can I be honest and speak my truth? I think watches are very overrated. And I get once upon a time we didn't have cell phones to tell us the time, but I think spending money on a watch, I feel like that's just too much money.
1: So no to a high-end watch.
2: No.
1: A luxury handbag.
2: It's Kate Spade, I guess. I mean, it was a gift. I didn't pay anything for it. It's from my mom. It was a hand-me-down.
1: Is that expensive?
2: I don't know.
1: It doesn't say that how you obtained it.
2: Then maybe. We can put down yes.
1: The latest iPhone.
2: I have like the second to latest, I think. Or the third to latest.
1: Yeah. What is yours?
2: I don't know. 17 maybe? 16,
1: yeah, that's
2: 15?
1: Pretty new. Mine's a 14.
2: Oh.
1: Yeah. I also don't have a high-end watch or a luxury handbag.
2: Okay.
1: An at-home sauna. I don't think either one of us have those.
2: No, and even if I don't like to sweat. I don't get the sauna experience. Some people, it's for them. I don't want to be hot.
1: A hot tub or pool. Neither one of us have those.
2: No.
1: Designer shoes.
2: Oh, no, no, no.
1: Huh?
2: No!
1: Oh, bull crap.
2: Your mama. I go to TJ Maxx, buy like $10 shoes.
1: Is that true?
2: Target, yes. Right. I break shoes, so it's not worth me spending too much money on them.
1: Do you have a walk-in closet?
2: Yes, question mark?
1: Yeah.
2: You walk into it.
1: Okay.
2: So yes, it's like a little, yeah.
1: Designer clothing.
2: No.
1: You don't have designer clothing.
2: I hate to shop. Okay. You know me. I don't.
1: All right, then I stand corrected.
2: Thank you.
1: An electric vehicle?
2: No.
1: A backyard with an outdoor kitchen?
2: No. I got a grill, but that's not a kitchen.
1: A robot vacuum cleaner?
2: Heck no. I don't want that thing watching me.
1: Congratulations, you're not rich.
2: Yay! Are you?
1: No, I don't have... I have a walk-in closet. That's it.
2: Look at us.
1: Yeah.
2: Modest.

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1: Awesome.
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2: As in what?
0: 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So we're giving away furniture from Ashley Furniture, dirt bikes or side-by-sides or four-wheelers from Honda Suzuki of Lynchburg.
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1: Yes.
2: Maybe that's kind of up your
1: alley.
2: Yeah.
1: Yes, that is.
2: Oh, cool. You still got some time to decide. We're not locking in any answers just yet, but you can be thinking about that for the next couple weeks.
1: Awesome. Thank you.
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0: Governor Spanberger has fired the rector of the Virginia Tech Board of Visitors, and he says he won't go. John Rokovich, a Roanoke native, was removed Wednesday after the governor accused him of violating the board's code of ethics and state law. Rokovich called the action legally unsupported and says he has no intention of resigning. Republican Minority Leader Terry Kilgore is demanding an explanation. Spanberger has appointed Dominion Energy Executive Edward Bain to complete Rokovich's term through June 2027. The Virginia budget standoff is intensifying. Senate Finance Chair Louise Lucas is calling out Governor Spanberger on social media, saying leaders are gambling with Virginia's future by letting data centers expand without paying their fair share of taxes. Lucas says Spanberger should be honest about refusing to tax billion-dollar corporations to fund education and public safety, and warned Virginians will hold her accountable if the standoff leads to a government shutdown. The standoff is over whether to end tax exemptions for data centers sooner than originally intended. The June 30th budget deadline is just over a month away. Guatemalan President Bernardo Arevalo is pushing back on reports of a U.S. deal for joint anti-drug strikes inside his country. His comments follow a New York Times report suggesting joint operations were planned. Arevalo says only Guatemala's Congress can authorize four military operations on its soil. I'm Ian Price, and that's the news on 94.9 Star Country.
1: Today is a hometown home run of a forecast as we close out the work week. High pressure is building throughout the region, keeping us dry for the next several days. We're expecting sunny skies and highs in the upper 70s and low to mid 80s this afternoon. Conditions for date night this evening will feature clear skies and overnight lows cooling to the 50s. The weekend is off to a gorgeous start Saturday with mostly sunshine and temperatures in the low 80s once again. It's a great forecast to get outside and enjoy all the events around our hometowns. From WDBJ 7, I'm First Alert Meteorologist Ava Herrera on 94.9 Star Country.
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1: The Netherlands has a cigarette butt problem, so they're trying to get people to pick up their butts, all the litter on the ground, and they're incentivizing it. So a company is accepting cigarette butts as payment for a plate of, and I can't pronounce this, Poffertjies. There's a T and a J in there. They are small Dutch pancakes. Put butter and sugar on it. It's pancakes. It's waffles. But the butts are bucks. They get turned into money at a place called the Waste Bar. I don't understand the Netherlands. Basically, they're taking the butts and making money out of them.
2: Well, they're trying to, they're keeping people from littering is all they're doing. I get it. There's still, I think a lot of people overseas still smoke. I don't think it's like the States. Like most people don't smoke anymore. I think most people do smoke overseas.
1: I feel like we as Americans, we have a good butt problem. Or not a butt problem. I feel like I don't see a lot of butts laying around.
2: Yeah, well, not as many people smoking now.
1: That makes sense. And people also, are like the
2: vaping and stuff now.
1: Jeweling. Yeah. You're right. That's a good point. This is neat. I really like this idea.
2: Can you say that again?
1: This is neat.
2: No, before that.
1: I've short-circuited and forgotten what I said.
2: You're right.
1: You're right.
2: Okay.
1: That's
2: thanks.
1: A great idea.
2: Yeah.
1: Neat. A barber in Iowa teaching his community to recognize the early signs of a stroke. He had one 10 years ago while he was working. So he's working with the American Heart Association for basically while you're getting your hair done in his barbershop, get your blood pressure taken. I mean, you're already sitting there. Might as well get your stuff checked out.
2: Yeah.
1: Here he is talking about it and his client.
3: I had a client in a chair. I was doing a haircut and I lost movement on the whole left side of my body. So I was like scared to death, like, dang, am I gonna lose movement? How am I gonna work?
4: This served as a really great platform to kind of bring some great education to the community and say, hey, if this could happen to Craig, this could happen to anybody.
1: I think that's like, that's killing two birds with one stone.
2: Yeah.
1: A lot of times you don't wanna go and have to get, you know, blood work done, stuff doing. You're already sitting there relaxed, just put the cuff on and see what you're working with. I love it. Finally here, I almost put this in our warm and fuzzy, but I was like, I'll stick it in good news. So I think this is good news worthy. Dennis, he lives in Wisconsin. He's a farmer. He happened to cross paths with a Kenyan pro runner named Betty at a marathon in Hong Kong. So you got Wisconsin, Kenya, Hong Kong. They're all over the world. They discovered they love marathons and they love farming and they became friends. I say friends because that's the makings of a love story to me. Mm. So Dennis invited Betty to visit his farm in Wisconsin. She came, and here they are talking about their friendship.
2: Oh, hang on. I'm just getting rid of that. Hang on. Here
1: oh,
2: we go.
1: That's okay.
2: No, I got it. I
5: was interested when she said she was a farmer. I'm like, oh, well, I'm in a professional marathon and a farmer. You know, that was like double jeopardy in my world.
6: He asked me if I've been in America. I said no. And he was like, oh, maybe you can come and run some races here in the United States. And I was like, yeah, I'm excited to come.
5: We were riding someplace and we were talking about how we met. And she said, mountains never meet, but people do. And that's monumental.
1: They can't just be friends. They're in love.
2: Yep.
1: Come on.
2: Yep.
1: I love it. Hopefully there's an update and I can share that in your warm and fuzzy. They got married. And that's your good news of the day.
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2: It runs fast just like Betty.
1: And Dennis. 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
0: So earlier we were talking about status symbols that may mean you're rich.
1: Mm-hmm.
0: And one of them was expensive watches. 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I don't know. People wear watches.
1: Yeah.
0: Greg Migliarese from Vice texted in and said, don't tell Taylor, but I like my watches.
1: Oh, no. Sorry, Greg.

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1: Just not for me.
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5: U.S. and Iranian negotiators have reached a tentative agreement to extend their ceasefire by 60 days and begin new talks on Iran's nuclear program. Vice President J.D. Vance confirmed the tentative deal yesterday evening, though it remained unclear if President Trump would approve it. Virginia's resumed background checks for private firearm sales more than 7 months after a Lynchburg court order halted them. State police quietly resumed the checks Wednesday, a month after Governor Spanberger signed emergency legislation to close what critics called the Lynchburg loophole. One group is now seeking a contempt of court ruling, arguing state police are defying the original order. The Attorney General's office says the new law supersedes the injunction. I'm Ian Price, and that's the news on 94.9 Star Country.
6: After several soggy days, we are finally drying up. Today is a hometown home run of a forecast with highs reaching the low 80s. We'll see plenty of sunshine and a light breeze from the northwest. Clear conditions persist into the overnight with lows this evening cooling to the 50s. The start of the weekend will also bring sunny skies and highs in the 80s. It's looking like a great stretch of weather to be out and about or to finally tackle some yard work. From WDBJ7, I'm First Alert Meteorologist Ava Herrera on 94.9 Star Country.
0: Topic for Yes or BS in two songs. Hobbies that I picked up, obsessed over, and then completely abandoned.
3: That's fun. I like it.
0: See what you know next on Star Country.

0: brand new from Luke Combs, 94.9 Star Country. Yes or BS? Yes, it is a true statement or BS. Brett Sharpe, I made it up. The topic is hobbies I picked up, obsessed over, and then completely abandoned. You got to get all three right to win.
1: All right.
0: Number one, astronomy.
1: No, you still enjoy it.
0: Every night when it's not cloudy, I go out and study the stars. Every night.
1: Because you have like the app on your phone, right? It shows you what's...
0: I just go out, no light, no nothing. Just go out by myself. Hannah's like, I didn't set the alarm yet. Going out.
1: You're she like knows. A little dog going outside one last time.
0: Number two, bass guitar.
1: I mean, you did that. You were in many bands. I've seen videos of you over the last couple of years strumming along. I'm going to say no. You didn't abandon it.
0: I never do. I'll go for like 6 months, sometimes a year without playing it, but then I just pick it back up.
1: And then you just take a little hiatus, yep. Bring it back.
0: Yeah.
1: Okay.
0: Number three, golf.
1: Yeah.
0: Yeah.
1: I mean, golf's
0: I did
1: tough.
0: Just buy a new driver.
1: Why?
0: Because I keep telling myself I'm going to get back to it, but I just haven't had the time. I really love to golf. I'm really bad at it, but I really enjoy it. I love being out there, but
1: it's a commitment. Because once you start, you got 18 holes and it's hot.
0: You got to play consistently to be good. And I just don't have that. I've golfed one time in 3 years.
1: Go to putt-putt.
0: It's not the same.
1: I mean,
0: it's knocking the crap out of a ball with the driver.
1: That's true. Yeah. Well, look, why don't you just, you've got your big, your house, got all that land, just put a little tee there and just whack them.
0: Not the same.
1: Driving range.
0: Yeah. I'll definitely need to do that before I go golfing again. But
1: go to Top Golf. You ever been to Top Golf?
0: I have, yeah.
1: I think that'd be a good one. Would get your aggressive swings out.
0: It's pretty fun.
1: Eat some nachos while you're doing it.
0: Still not the same, but yeah, it's fun.
1: Well, maybe one day.
0: Okay, yeah, thanks. Congratulations.
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0: 94.9, the Star Country, so schools are letting out or have let out or what? I think Roanoke City schools are still in.
1: Yeah, when we were at the daddy-daughter dance, one of the little girls was saying they had so many snow days they had to extend school.
0: Yeah, yeah. Well, someone on Threads put together a list of 15 summer traditions to start with a teenager. I think this is cool.
1: Oh, yeah.
0: If your teenager is out for the summer. Some of these are cool. Some of them are a little corny, but the summer bucket list ritual.
1: Love it already.
0: Write it on day one. Cross things off together. Review it on the last day. These are the things to do with your teenager, by the way. The weekly high and low. Every Sunday dinner, share your best and worst moment of the week.
1: I've heard some people do that daily, like your daily high and low. That way you can just have it fresh on your mind.
0: The first day of summer breakfast, same dinner, same booth, same order, year after year. Tradition.
1: Oh, I love it.
0: Yeah, it's cool.
1: I'm a big fan of like tradition, doing things like yearly.
0: A special night drive, same route, windows down. They control the music every single time.
1: Oh, I want to be a kid again.
0: One recipe a week. Pick a dish neither of you has ever made, cook it together, and then rate it honestly.
1: That's fun.
0: Sounds fun. I mean, some of these are a lot of times.
1: Your teens got to want to do it.
0: Well, and mostly teens want to spend time with their friends and be away from you, but make it fun.
1: You've got the rest of your life to be with your friends. Be with your family. You're almost out of the house. Enjoy it.
0: I like this. The end of the week campfire talk. Light something, sit down, no phones, just talk until it burns out.
1: Love it.
0: That sounds good. The thank you jar. Every week, one of you drops in one note of something you appreciated about the other.
1: I love this.
0: The $10 challenge per week, once a week. You each get $10 at a thrift store and hunt for the best find.
1: I've seen that. Like, you go to, like Goodwill or somewhere, and you, like, have somebody, like, the person you're with, pick out an outfit for you, and, like, you got to wear it around town.
0: That's
1: like, something
0: fun.
1: Something goofy, you know what I mean?
0: Backwards dinner night, dessert first. Mains last once a week, no rules, no reason.
1: Or just dessert.
0: License plate hunt. Keep a running list all summer of every state plate you spot together.
1: Fun.
0: And the last one is the summer soundtrack. Add one song each week to a shared playlist that tells the story of the summer. That sounds sweet. It's all nice, isn't it?
1: It's all really sweet. Like, it makes me so emo because, like, now I'm an adult and, like, I'm the mom. Like, I don't get to be the kid again to, like, do the things. I got to start thinking of things and doing traditions.
0: I don't know how realistic it is. When Noah got his driver's license, I never saw him again. I still haven't seen him since he was 16.
1: He's been gone ever since.
0: He's gone.
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0: Maybe you can go motorcycle riding together.
1: There you go.
0: That would be a cool thing. 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
1: Kind of a disturbing stat. Most drunk drivers drive drunk 80 times before they're arrested.
2: Scary. Yeah. Well, I mean, sometimes they get let off with warnings or their alcohol content's not as high enough. Just be careful. It's defensive driving out there.
1: And back when Kim Jong-il, how about don't drive drunk?
2: Or that.
1: There's the message.
2: That's a good one.
1: And back when Kim Jong-il was alive, his official biography on North Korea's website said he doesn't poop.
2: Well, you know, number one, why do they need an online biography? Like,
1: yeah,
2: it is what it is. Also, I feel like that's not true.
1: Yeah.
2: Everybody does.
1: Oh, you think? Yeah.
2: But I mean, I guess he wanted to like scare people to think like, oh, he's like robotic.
1: He kind of had that look like he didn't poop, though.
2: Aww.
1: The White House is pushing Congress to approve a $250 bill featuring Donald Trump's portrait.
2: In honor of America turning 250?
1: I guess so, yeah.
2: That would make sense.
1: That would require a change in a 160-year-old law that prohibits any living person from appearing on U.S. currency. Didn't we used to have like, I don't know, $500,000 bills?
2: I don't know, but I didn't know that was a law. You have to be
1: living.
2: Dead.
1: Yeah,
2: death. To be on a currency. I didn't realize that was
1: can't
2: what
1: be living.
2: The rules were.
1: I think we used to have bigger currency. I think the C-note is the biggest we have right now that's being produced. I don't hold me to that.
2: I've only, the most I've ever seen is 100.
1: Right. That's what I mean. C-note.
2: C-notes?
1: Yeah, 100.
2: Oh, it's speaking musically?
1: It's a Roman. That's okay.
2: No, okay.
1: New research shows that mosquitoes can learn to become attracted to DEET.
2: What's DEET?
1: Well, that's what I asked. D-E-E-T. Apparently, it's like off, like spray. You spray yourself with it, I guess. One of the most common repellents, apparently. It still works, but for now, experts say overusing it could make it less effective.
2: So they like it.
1: Yeah, well, they grow to like it. They learn to like it. They adapt.
2: Oh my gosh, they're like so stubborn. They're like, I love this. This is great. I enjoy DEET.
1: Yeah, bring
2: I
1: more.
2: Want more.
1: Put some more DEET on.
2: DEET. I'd never heard of DEET. I've heard of like
1: off.
2: Yeah.
1: Isn't that the same thing, basically?
2: I think it's diethylmetolamide. That's the medical term for
1: all
2: it.
1: Right.
2: You're welcome.
1: In Canada, you can get Kraft mac and cheesecake.
2: Ew.
1: No, I think it's just the Kraft mac and cheese cheesecake. I don't think it's like mixed with, I don't think it's cheesecake made of macaroni and cheese. I think it's just their brand of cheesecake, which like I'll bet is amazing.
2: The powder?
1: Yeah.
2: From it?
1: Yeah. But only in Canada.
2: That's too cheesy, I think.
1: Taylor Sherrill, I think you will approve of this. For this one thing, AI, I think you'll approve. AI has taken over the most cursed job in the world. Debt collection.
2: What if they mess up, though?
1: Yeah, but I mean, that's a hard job. Anybody that's in debt collecting, that's a hard job.
2: So what happens? The robot shows up at your house?
1: Well, no, they call. I mean, it's a debt collectors call you. They're not showing up with crowbars to take you out at the knees.
2: The door.
1: Yeah.
2: So they call you and you answer the phone and you're talking to an automated message.
1: Yeah,
2: just
1: I
2: hang
1: mean,
2: up on them.
1: Have you never had debt? Have you never talked to a debt collector?
2: That no.
1: Fortunate you, because I have. And I was like, listen, I can pay this off. I've got $442 to my name. I'll pay this off right now, but you got to wipe this out.
2: I think I did because I didn't realize a bill had gone unpaid. And when I went to go pay it, they said I had to call someone to go. So I think I did talk to somebody. It was a lovely interaction. It wasn't threatening at all, but I wouldn't want to talk to. I would just hang up
1: They'll
2: on
1: work
2: AI.
1: They'll work with you, though. I mean, it's their job to collect. So I go, I can give you, I mean, $10 a month or you can have $442 right now. That's a true thing.
2: And it worked.
1: That actually happened. Well, yeah, they took the $442. Because they buy the debt for cheap and then they try and.
2: So then what? There's going to be no humans whatsoever. You're just going to be paying to a system?
1: Well, you're going to be talking to a AI chatbot thing.
2: I don't want to do that. I don't even like when you go to a drive-thru and it's not a human there. You ever do that, those now? They're now robots at the machine.
1: And I'm not saying it's good because it would take jobs, but I'm saying people who hate that job.
2: That's true.
1: Yeah.
2: We'll do it for them. We'll allow just for them.
1: And then the last thing, when you hear it's all downhill from here, do you interpret that as getting worse or things getting easier?
2: I've had this conversation in my head before. I don't know. Because if it's going downhill, it seems like it's bad. It's just going down, but it's also easier than having to go up.
1: 87% think it means things are getting worse. 13% say it means things are getting easier.
2: What do you say?
1: I think it's getting easier. I think if you're going, if it's an uphill, it's an uphill battle. Mm. Things are downhill from here. You've already made it up. Now you're just coasting down. But that's just me.
2: I guess it's like the little yodel man from Price is Right. He's the only one. He makes it look easy doing an uphill battle. Yeah. He makes it look fun.
1: I'm in the 13th, I'm in the lower percentile, but I think downhill from here means it's getting easier.
2: I'll jump in your boat with you.
1: There you go.
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1: So this weekend, the big show tomorrow night, as a matter of fact. I think Taylor's a fan of Jody Messina.
2: Oh, yes. Who's not? She's classic. Classy lady.
1: She is a classy lady, and she's coming to Dr. Pepper Park tomorrow night with the Bennett Hall Band, part of the Northwest A Summer Concert Series. If you haven't gotten your tickets yet, believe it or not, there are still some tickets available, so get them now. And then Friday, June 5th, is that next week?
2: Next Friday.
1: That's next Friday. That's Lauren and Elena. Sunday, July 12th, Aaron Lewis and the Stateliners. My wife loves Aaron Lewis.
2: Get your tickets.
1: September 11th, Larry Fleet. 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
1: Why?
0: Because he learns things.
1: That's true.
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1: We're not just entertaining.
2: That's okay. I just come in for the free Dr. Pepper Zero. Okay.
0: For example, true meanings of sayings. I don't know if you saw this, but I'm going to give you the saying. You tell me what you think it means.
1: Okay.
0: All right. Blood is thicker than water. Tay, what's it mean to you?
1: That means that, like, it's family first.
2: Right.
1: And if you ain't blood, you're probably going to get shoved to the side.
0: What do you think?
2: I agree 100%.
0: Agree?
2: Blood is thicker than water. Right.
0: The actual origin / meaning comes from the blood of the covenant is thicker than the water of the womb. Which actually means the exact opposite.
1: No.
0: The bonds you choose and fight for are stronger than the family ties you're born into. Yeah. How about this one? Pull yourself up by your bootstraps. Dave, what do you think?
2: What do I think the meaning of that is?
0: What do you think it is? You've been
2: knocked down.
0: Yeah.
2: You know, in life, something's got you down.
1: Get back up again.
2: Put your big boy pants on. Pick yourself up and let's go.
1: Agreed.
0: You too, huh? The actual origin / meaning was a joke. If you pull on your own bootstraps, you don't float, you just stumble. It was used to describe an impossible task.
1: What? Where did we go so wrong?
2: How did through the years these get all
1: like a game of telephone?
0: How about this one? Curiosity killed the cat. What is that?
1: It's like, stay out of it, none your business.
2: Mind your own business, is what I would say.
0: The full original proverb is, curiosity killed the cat, but satisfaction brought it back. The complete phrase actually encourages exploration and finding answers because the payoff is worth the risk.
1: I thought it was like the cat like wandered into like somewhere it shouldn't be and got shredded.
0: Are you questioning my sources?
1: Kind of.
2: Yeah, well, Google is there. Google?
0: And last one, great minds think alike.
2: That is when you agree with somebody. And that's, yeah.
0: You too, Ty?
1: Yeah, it's like me and Dave. Great minds think alike.
2: That's us right here.
0: The full saying is, great minds think alike, but fools seldom differ. It was originally a warning against groupthink and conformity, not a self-congratulatory pat on the back.
2: Okay, well, I like self-congratulatory pats on the back from Taylor Sherrill. That's what
1: and
2: I like.
1: And you know what? Me and Dave, we think alike when it comes to music choices. You know that our video on Facebook of us dancing to Vogue has 30,000 views?
2: How about that? We're basically viral at this point.
0: I think it was more Dave dancing.
1: I was hyping him up in the background, though.
2: She was right there, though, with it.
0: Hey, you're welcome for the education, buddy.
2: Thank you very much.
0: Now go back to your room.
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0: Tammy from South Boston, you did it. You got through. You are caller number 12.
1: Awesome.
2: Congratulations. 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
1: Thank you so much.
0: Do you know what the prizes are?
1: Yes, I know what the prizes are, and I'm torn between three of them.
0: What are they? What are the three? We'll help you select.
1: Okay. The furniture from Ashley Furniture.
0: Okay.
1: The car.
0: Mm-hmm. From Sheila.
1: And then the Honda. The side-by-side, maybe?
0: Okay, from Honda Suzuki of Lynchburg.
3: There you go.
2: Yeah. What kind of furniture would you get? For what room?
1: Probably living room.
0: Mm. Living room furniture.
3: Get the 4x4. Let's go.
2: I don't know. She might want to lounge and sit her booty on some nice comfy seats.
0: Well, I lied. We're not going to help you figure out, but you get to choose. You're now qualified, so you've got some time to think about it, okay?
1: Okay, sounds good.
0: Who's your big giveaway station, Tammy?
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1: Let's start the Eliminator.
2: Well, well, well, look who it is.
0: Zach Jackson.
2: Me. You. Her. Eliminator. Hi.
0: You're talking like Batman. Must reach Batbelt Robin.
2: Sometimes it's fun to do that.
0: Yeah.
2: You ever just talk in a way that is not your normal speaking pattern or voice or whatever just to mess with people? You ever do that? Taylor?
3: I'm not a good pranker, so I couldn't do it with a straight face.
2: Just pretend you have an accent or...
3: No, stuff makes me too embarrassed.
2: Or, you know, just decide this is how you talk instead. Just walking around and, hey.
3: How's it going?
0: That's just creepy.
2: I would like to order a beer. You know, just be very serious about
0: Weird
2: it.
0: Out.
2: Okay, anyway. Today, what was it? National Burger Day yesterday or something? I think I heard Taylor say that. But it was National Hamburger Day, which to me is kind of sad. Like, what's a burger that's just...
3: Needs cheese.
2: The hamburger.
0: And why is it called ham? That's a pork product.
2: Yeah, that is a great question. And I don't know why. I'm sure if I spent 1 second on the internet, I would get the answer.
0: Yeah, I know.
2: But I don't want to.
3: That's a really good point.
2: So what we're going to do today in the Eliminator, which is where Brett and Taylor go back and forth against each other, is the top 12 most popular burger toppings in America. No condiments. Okay, so not ketchup, mustard, relish. You just get rid of those. This is just toppings instead. So other stuff you would have on your burger.
0: Okay.
2: Brett's making a face like he's never had a burger in his life.
0: No, I'm saying no condiments. What else do you put on it? Okay.
2: There's a long list of things you could put on a burger, you fool. So we'll go back and forth.
0: All right.
2: If you're betting at home or you're on DraftKings,
0: I'm going to lose.
2: I'd put money on Taylor right now.
0: I'm going to lose.
2: Because Brett's like, whoa.
0: Well, maybe I'll pick it up as we go.
2: I'm not ketchup. I don't understand.
0: I know.
2: So three strikes and you are out in the game. Taylor, you won last time, so you get to go first.
3: Thank
2: you.
3: Lettuce.
2: Lettuce is...
4: Correct.
2: Number two.
0: Cheese.
2: Yeah, see, number one
4: correct.
2: Answer. Now have you figured it out? The things that go on a burger?
0: I mean.
2: Yes.
3: Tomato
2: is?
4: Wrong.
2: Oh, sorry. No, sorry. Wrong button.
4: Correct.
2: Wrong button. You're good. Tomato number three.
0: Onions.
2: Correct. Number four.
3: Oh, we're doing like we're already.
2: We're walking down the line here. One, two, three, four.
3: No pressure. Pickles.
2: Pickles is? Number five.
3: Yay. You got to get six now.
0: Egg.
2: Egg is
4: correct.
0: Oh, wow.
2: Number 10. And I know Taylor is a big hater of the egg on a burger.
3: The goosh.
2: It's fine. You know, some people enjoy communism and, you know.
3: I'm not American. I'm
2: all
3: sorry.
2: All that stuff. You do whatever it is you
3: I
2: do.
3: I don't want the goosh.
2: I love the goosh.
3: Okay.
2: I'm all about it.
3: Peppers.
2: Peppers is. Can you be more specific, please? I'm going to need you to be slightly more specific.
3: I don't want
2: to. Peppers. Yeah, you have to, though.
3: I'll say banana peppers.
4: Correct!
2: So banana peppers and jalapenos were number nine. Yes. So there you go. Congratulations.
0: Has pickles been said?
2: Pickles has been said.
0: I'm going to go with the old standard.
3: The old faithful.
2: Yep.
3: Our favorite of them all.
0: I'm going to go with coleslaw.
2: The best of the best is...
4: Wrong!
2: You know, coleslaw was number 13. It was very close on the list, but that is a strike for you. I'm sorry. One strike.
3: Mushroom.
2: Mushroom is...
4: Correct!
2: Number 7. So you still have number 6, 8, 11, and 12. These are the 12 most popular burger toppings in America. No condiments.
0: I'm going to go with...
2: Y'all are missing a pretty obvious one.
3: Oh, it just came to me.
2: Oh.
0: Eggplant.
4: Wrong! Yeah,
2: no, sorry. Can I just eliminate you now? Just forget it. Two strikes.
3: Bacon!
2: Bacon, yeah, there it is.
4: Correct!
3: It
2: number
3: came to
2: six.
3: Me
0: as Melody, bacon. Text me sooner, please. She just said that one.
3: Oh, you're cheating.
0: No, Melanie. No,
3: Melody?
0: I promise. She just texted me that.
3: Melody, no texting Brett allowed.
2: Yeah,
0: how many are left?
2: Text him eggplant. Who texted you eggplant? That
0: how
2: person's
0: many strikes
2: off your friends.
0: She
2: has zero.
0: Okay.
3: You're kind of killing it.
2: Deep eggplant here.
0: All right, I'm going to go
2: There's number 8, there's number 11, and there's number 12.
0: I'm going to go with... Sausage.
2: Sausage. Sausage. No. Sorry. Sausage.
3: Hey, wait.
2: Yeah.
3: Green pepper.
2: So green pepper was number 15. It wasn't in the top 12. Like roasted and grilled and green pepper.
3: Okay.
2: So basically it was either like a spicy pepper, which I gave you, or not spicy, which was that
3: one.
2: That
3: was still on there.
2: Number 8 was, it's green. California would be
3: kale. Avocado.
2: Avocado. Mm. Kale.
5: Right.
2: Jeez, put kale on a bit of sad burger. Number 11 was anything from the fried onion family. So onion rings, fried onions, and crispy onion straws.
5: I said onion.
3: Yeah, would that not count for regular onions?
2: Onion rings are different.
5: All right.
2: That's
3: what I thought you put on is a ring of an onion on your...
2: No, but onion ring would be like battered and fried and whatever. Anyway, and number 12, chili.
5: Oh, duh.
2: Yeah, people like chili on there. Some other ones that did not make the list. Pineapple, sauerkraut, mac and cheese, pulled pork, and ham.
5: Okay.
2: So, which is almost sausage, but not quite.
5: I know.
2: Sorry.
3: Yay!
2: Congratulations, Taylor.
5: Again.
3: Thank you.
2: Sorry,
3: thank you.
2: Too bad, so sad. You stay.
3: Thank you and good night.

0: Who's ready to learn about Zach Jackson?
1: I am.
2: We are.
0: What are y'all doing this weekend?
3: I don't know. Something outside, hopefully.
0: I know. The weather's finally nice. I'm going to the Yaks game tonight.
1: Are you?
0: Yes.
3: That's I want to go to one this season. I've never been to the baseball game over there.
0: You got
3: to
0: go when my son's working. He's a bat boy.
3: Oh, really?
0: And you can heckle him the whole time.
3: I know your dad.
1: You suck.
3: Oh, I would never say that.
1: That's my dad.
3: That's my dad. I would never say
0: that. You don't brush your
3: that.
0: Teeth unless your father tells you to. You can say, that's an accurate heckle.
3: Okay.
0: You can tell him that one.
3: Got it.
0: There you go. This has nothing to do with getting to know me today, but a little tidbit.
1: Okay.
0: So who was doing travel bucket list the other day?
3: Brett.
0: Yeah, Brett was. Okay, so you can get that on a podcast, 94.9 Star Country, Brett and Taylor.
1: By the way, my friend Jennifer is in Lynchburg, listens.
0: Pointing his pen at me.
1: To the podcast that you put together, was talking about you wanting to go somewhere.
0: Svalbard.
1: Svalbard.
0: Svalbard, yes.
1: Wants to help you do that. She owns a touring company.
0: Okay. I'll listen.
1: Like, I'm going to.
3: What are these words?
1: We're going to.
0: Svalbard, and which is not part of this travel bucket list version today. That is on my travel bucket list. It's it is the northernmost permanent settlement in the world. So it's as close to the North Pole as anybody.
3: We talked about this on the air?
1: We did. You were out. He was filling in.
3: Oh, when I was on leave?
1: When you were on. Yeah,
3: when you were. Okay. I was like, none of this sounds familiar.
1: Having Ellie.
0: So it's part of Norway. It's like north of Norway. If you look it up on a map,
1: she wants to help you get there.
0: Oh,
3: snap. Okay.
1: So we're going to talk about that.
3: Sending Zach on an all expenses paid.
1: If you're listening, Jen, I love you.
0: I'll go to the all expenses paid part. We can all go to Svalbard. Let's go. Anyway, travel bucket list today. Is it Germany or is it France? Germany or France? They writing down their answers. Trying to get to know moi. Mm-hmm. All right, everybody's. I got a Germany and a G monkey. Oh, a G money. Well, it's the same thing. I thought it's a G monkey. Point for both of you. Congratulations.
3: Yeah. You've been to France.
0: I have, and I don't really like it, so I don't need to go back there.
1: No.
0: Germany, though, I'd like to just have one of those big steins.
1: I've been.
0: Yeah.
1: Germany is amazing. See? Everybody speaks English. You can have big plates of meat.
0: Yes.
1: Oh, it's so good.
0: Plates of meat and beer wenches.
1: It's
0: like,
1: so
0: what
1: good.
0: Is. There's nothing
1: Germany
0: better.
1: Germany is amazing. I love Germany. Yeah. I'll go back anytime.
3: Busch Gardens. I went to the Germany there. I felt authentic. Okay. They were all like dancing in their little outfits and stuff. That's how I imagine it is.
0: Germany at Epcot Center is also really fun.
3: I feel like that's everywhere you go to eat in Germany, like there's a show going on
0: yeah.
3: in the restaurant.
0: My wife and we spent... You know, we'll put stuff on TV. We'll just call up YouTube and put on like it's a pretty scenery or whatever. Mm-hmm. We spent all of last Christmas. There was a live stream of some German craft market. And it was just a live stream of that. And we would watch people go in.
3: People.
0: Oh, it was awesome. They were buying food and drinking beer and buying all these crafts. And the camera just walked around and it was snowing. And we'd watch it for hours. I can't wait. I'm going to do it again this
3: That's
0: Christmas.
3: That's adorable.
0: Anyway, point for both of you. Here we go. Let's go to surprising skill that I have. Okay.
1: All right.
0: Am I really good at skateboarding or shooting a gun? They are writing down their answers. All right.
3: I feel confident.
0: Brett is still writing. It's a story, I guess, or a novel. Taylor says shooting. Brett says Zach Hawk likes skateboarding. The correct answer is shooting. Taylor!
1: Oh, man.
3: Can you really see Zach on a skateboard?
1: Yes.
3: No
1: he
3: way.
1: Used to be, he used to like work indie records and
0: it
1: yeah,
0: is true.
1: I can
0: no.
1: see him on.
0: I never
3: know skateboarding.
1: Being a skate B-O-I, an
0: skater boy.
1: B-O-I.
0: A skater boy.
3: He's a skater boy.
0: I was not, but I didn't shoot a gun until much later in life. Like, anybody.

0: microwave at work and then just walk away. Taylor's got two, so Brett's got to try and tie it here. I've got the slowing down from Taylor. You said, is that the slowing down too?
1: Boomer said that he would intentionally wait till someone's in the right lane. He'd be in the left lane and just stagger enough and then just make them like stuck behind him. Geez. And then when they got up behind next to him and he knew that they were, he would just stay focused head forward and never even look.
0: Okay, so he's evil and both of you are wrong. I'm sorry, because I can't stand people that do that. Wow. Taylor does win.
2: Yay.
1: Again.
0: Yeah, I can't stand. I'm like, are you trying to get me to miss this light? And if it was Boomer, the answer was probably yes. Yeah.
2: So what do you do with the microwave?
0: I just, you know, when my stuff is done and the microwave still says 17 seconds or four, I don't clear it. I just leave it.
1: You hateful wench.
0: Sometimes I'll leave the door open, too, just because I know people are like, what?
2: Our microwave confuses me here at work. I don't know how to work it, if I'm being totally honest.
0: You just push the button that says 1 minute and then you
2: yeah,
0: walk
2: but it's
0: away.
2: Like, it's, some of it's like,
0: it is.
2: It, there's no, like, you can't do an exact number. You know what I mean? I don't
0: it
2: know.
0: Is something odd about that microwave, too, where it doesn't seem like it's in full English and we got it from some
2: there's
0: old.
2: Some Braille.
0: It's like an old Russian communist microwave or something.
2: You can't, like, type in, like, 17:17. You can't do that, right?
0: You
2: it's
0: can.
2: Only
0: you
2: have 30
0: to,
2: seconds.
0: You got to go up to the top and you hit time. And see? It's a, I mean, it's
1: I know
0: a
1: the
0: thing.
1: The 2 minute is broken. One of them's broken, or the minute. You got to, like.
0: See, this is why I leave time on that stupid thing. Who cares? Congratulations, Taylor.
1: All right. Zach's in next, 12 in a row, commercial free. Have a great weekend. Say bye, Tay.
2: Bye.
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That is Zach John King. Killed it at Sidewinders on Wednesday. Now it's Low Cash's turn this coming Wednesday. We're spinning right back around. 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Like I said, Wednesday night, part of our Sidewinders concert series. Welcome in Low Cash to town. 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

0: 94.9 Star Country. Zach Jackson here. I saw this yesterday in the store, and I don't like it. A lot of stores, grocery stores, Walmart, Target, they're doing dynamic electric pricing, digital pricing. So the price tag thing is digital, and they can just change the price whatever they feel like. Oh, it's a hot day, cold drink, let's make it more expensive. Like, what happens if my stuff ends up more expensive by the time I get to the register? Don't like it, no.
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1: 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If you're into the seltzer drinks, they say this could be the new one of the summer. Fresca Hard. Remember Fresca, the soda, the citrusy, grapefruity soda? So they got classic grapefruit citrus, pineapple citrus, and peach citrus. Oh, watermelon too. Yeah, I'll try it. 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

0: 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I think I've had a half dozen people ask me if I could get them Ella Langley tickets in the past 2 days. Well, guess what? I can. 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
1: I don't know if you were looking at me or not. 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

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I hope you have a great weekend and come back Monday morning. 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

0: You know what would be nice? $10,000. 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

Kenny Chesney, part of 12 in a row, commercial free. What's on the way? We got some Lainey Wilson. Oh, that new Josh Ross song is a good one. Jason Aldean coming up too. It's 94.9 Star Country. 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

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Hey, don't forget, Low Cash is going to be at Sidewinders on Wednesday, and it is an 18-plus show. 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

day, Potts Farm was a place to go. Load a truck up, hit the dirt road. Jump the barbed wire, spread the word. Light the bonfire and call the girls. King in the can and the Marlboro man. Jack and Jim were a few good men. 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Y'all ain't listening. Them old

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0: you sound very suspicious, like I'm going to try to steal your wallet or something.
1: No.
0: April, I'm just trying to make you caller 12. That's all. Congratulations.
1: Thank you.
0: You're welcome. You have to give me your wallet because I'm going to put $50 in fast cash in it from Roanoke Valley Community Credit Union. But then I'll give it back to you because otherwise I get fired. So congratulations. You're in the running for that $10,000 grand prize. Do you have any kind of idea what you would pick if you won?
1: I think so, yes.
0: Okay, which one?
1: The side-by-side.
0: Okay, I like that. It's a popular answer. It's a good time. Honda Suzuki of Lynchburg is the sponsor of that one, that $10,000 grand prize. We have one final qualifier for the week, and of course we'll be doing it again next week, but that's at 520 from your big giveaway station. Who's that, April?
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8: 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Sunny, 81. Couple more clouds tomorrow, high 80.

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Corey Kent, Coe Wetzel. Coe Wetzel, one of the headliners of the three-day Wild Trails Festival at the West Virginia State Fairgrounds that's later in June. You can win those tickets all next week with Brett and Taylor. You want to go see that show? 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

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Ella Langley, a couple weeks from being at the Salem Civic Center. 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
2: weather. Beautiful couple days on tap. Sunny today, 81. Couple more clouds tomorrow, high 80.

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Rylan Green just announced new album on the way. Fourth album. It's going to be called That's Just Me. It'll come out September 18th. Start dropping new songs, too. 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

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Zach Brown just got married. Married his girlfriend, Kendra Scott. She's a jewelry designer. They got married in Greece, like we all do. Oh, sorry. I just had greasy food at my wedding. That was it.

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94.9 Star Country, Zach Jackson here. This is kind of wild. This is how hard it is to get land in San Francisco. They're starting to sell land out there that's underwater. So you can just buy underwater land. And at first, I think that's silly. But second, I feel like I want to buy it so I can go underwater with my snorkel and be like,

0: 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It's a $10,000 grand prize that you get to pick or pick your prize. So which one would you choose? A lot of people pick an Ashley Home Store for furniture. I like that idea, too, because I kind of need a new sectional. I've got dog hair all over it. Get a new one. 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
1: Driving through town, just my boy and me, with a Happy Meal in his booster seat. Knowing that he couldn't have the toy till his nuggets were gone. A green

Ella Langley, your chance to win those tickets to the sold-out Salem Civic Center show is Monday. We will be at the Circle K, Orange Ave in Roanoke, 11:30 to 1, giving away Ella Langley tickets. Oh, you weren't paying attention? I said Circle K, Orange Ave in Roanoke, 11:30 to 1 on Monday. There you go. Somebody.

0: 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I hope you have a great weekend and come back Monday morning. 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

Walker Wetmore. You want to win tickets to see him in concert? Well, Brett and Taylor have them all next week. Part of the Wild Trails Festival. Tucker Wetmore is going to be there. Co Wetzel, too. So you get both of those, plus more. 7:50 Monday morning here on Star Country.

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1: Rick James only won one Grammy. 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
1: MC Hammer sampled Rick James' song. And he got a Grammy for MC Hammer's.
2: 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So it's not Can't Touch This.
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Chris Jansen, Fix a Drink, 94.9 Star Country. And yeah, it's Friday, which means it's okay if you want to go ahead and fix that drink because it's kicking off the weekend time.

Nine Star Country, and guess what? I got some Cooper Allen tickets up for grabs today, 5 o'clock. 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
4: Tonight going to be partly cloudy, low around 58. Tomorrow for your Saturday, partly sunny, high near 80. Looking outside, mostly cloudy, 78 here at 94.9.

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Jason Aldean, Don't Tell On Me, 94.9 Star Country. Cooper Allen coming to Dr. Pepper Park. You want some tickets? You can win some tickets with me when we play a game of What Is It at 5 o'clock. And a reminder, you know Jody Messina is going to be at Dr. Pepper Park on Saturday? You going?

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Tonight going to be partly cloudy with a low around 58. Tomorrow for your Saturday, partly sunny, high near 80. Looking outside, mostly cloudy. 78 here at 94.9.

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0: 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We are going to be out at Circle K on Arch Avenue in Roanoke on Monday for your chance to win a pair of tickets to go see Ella Langley at the Salem Civic Center June 25th. You can win a pair of tickets on Monday after you enter to win. You want to come on out? 11:30 to 1 on Monday. 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Yep, Salem Ridge Jacks tickets. 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If you come on out, Circle K on Orange Avenue, 11:30 to 1 for your chance to win Ella Langley tickets, all from your big giveaway station, 94.9 Star Country.
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1: People on average do this 201 times per year. 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So if you know what it is, give us a call, 540-767-STAR or 434-477-1212. We're playing for a pair of tickets for you to go see Cooper Allen, Dr. Pepper Park, Thursday, July 16th. 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You want to go to the show for free? You got to answer the question. People on average do this 201 times per year. What is it? If you know what it is, give us a call. You could win some Cooper Allen tickets. People on average do this 201 times per year. What is it? Call now. Good luck.

0: our whiskey in the water, or in my water, 94.9 Star Country. We're playing a game of what is it? The question today, people on average do this 201 times per year, and I did it yesterday. Hello, Star Country, what is it?
1: Is it poop?
0: 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Call back, try again.
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3: Take a shower?
0: It is not taking a shower. Those are all good guesses, but not what I'm looking for. You want to win Cooper Allen tickets? Who's coming to Dr. Pepper Park Thursday, July 16th? You got to answer the question. The question today, people on average do this 201 times per year. I did it yesterday, and it's something that you would do to your hands. I guess that's a good enough hint. You could figure it out. People on average do this 201 times per year. If you know what it is, give me a call.

0: 94.9 Star Country. We're playing a game of What Is It to give away Cooper Allen tickets. The question today, people on average do this 201 times per year. Hello, Star Country. What is it?
1: Is it clip your nails?
0: It is clipping your fingernails. You got it right.
1: Nice.
0: There you go. I guess my hint was too good. Or you knew it already.
1: No, I used your hint.
0: No, you knew it. You did good. What's your name?
1: Shane.
0: Shane, where are you calling from?
1: At Roanoke.
0: Shane, calling from Roanoke. Well, you just won a pair of tickets to go see Cooper Allen, Dr. Pepper Park, Thursday, July 16th. Tickets and more information are available up at drpepperpark.com. You excited, Shane?
1: Absolutely.
0: All right. Well, you're going to see Cooper Allen. Full free. 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
1: Dakota Linkus.
0: Dakota Linkus. Where are you calling from?
1: Salem, Virginia.
0: Dakota, calling from Salem. Guess what?
1: What?
0: You're calling number 12.
1: Woohoo!
0: There you go. 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

going to be partly cloudy, low around 58. Tomorrow for your Saturday, partly sunny, high near 80. Woo! And the rest of the weekend, not too shabby. Looking outside, mostly cloudy, 80 here at 94.9.

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And you know, we got the pick your prize, you pick your $10,000 prize that is going to be your next chance to qualify for the pick your prize. It's going to be at 7:20 on Monday. 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

Dustin Lynch, Easy to Love, 94.9 Star Country. 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So if you ain't doing anything tomorrow night, you got that as an option. Just saying. Here's Lady A, downtown.

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Troy Kent, Co Wetzel, Rocky Mountain Low, 94.9 Star Country. And I just watched a video of Co Wetzel singing his version of Brain Stew by Green Day. But it's actually talking about grilled cheeses. Now I want a grilled cheese.

0: Blake Shelton, let him in anyway. 94.9 Star Country, unless he's a vampire. You know, they can't come in unless you let them in. Okay, that might be a little bit far-fetched. But hey, let me tell you about something that is not far-fetched. Your chance to win Ella Langley tickets to the sold-out Salem Civic Center show on June 25th. 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We are going to be out at Circle K on Orange Avenue, and you could go by and enter to win a pair of tickets to go see Ella Langley. Even play Plinko with us, and for your chance to win some Star Country swag and some Salem Ridgejacks tickets. 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
15: Star Country Weather.
0: Tonight going to be partly cloudy with a low around 58. Tomorrow for your Saturday, partly sunny, high near 80. Woo! Looking outside, mostly cloudy. It's 80 here at 94.9.

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Morgan Wallen, Don't We, 94.9 Star Country. Bo Stevens coming up later tonight. He's got the Star 9 at 9 counting down all the way to number one. You can influence the list by requesting songs by texting him, 635-32. He also has 10 o'clock tuck-ins. You can tuck in that special someone by texting us, too.

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0: Ella Langley, Be Her, 94.9 Star Country. You want to win Ella Langley tickets? Come out and hang out with us on Monday at the Circle K on Orange Avenue in Roanoke, 11:30 to 1. 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
1: The devil went down to Georgia. He was looking for a soul to steal. He was in a bind because he was way behind and he was willing to make a deal. But he came across this young man sawing on a fiddle and playing it hot. And the devil jumped up on a hickory stump and said, boy, let me tell you what. I guess you didn't know it, but I'm a fiddle player too. And if you'd care to take a dare, I'll make a bet with you. Now you play pretty good fiddle, boy, but give the devil his due. 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The boy said, my name's Johnny, and it might be a sin, but I'll take your bet, you're going to regret, because I'm the best as ever been.

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And he pulled the bow across the strings and it made an evil hiss. And then a band of demons

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Johnny said, "Devil, just come on back if you ever want to try again. 'Cause I told you once, you son of a gun, I'm

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11: Days looking pretty good as we cross over into the weekend. Partly cloudy overnight with a low of 61 tomorrow. Maybe a few more clouds than sun, but the high.

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Tucker Wetmore, rumor has it that the brunette he was singing about is Ella Langley. You got an opportunity to pick up tickets for her big show coming to the Salem Civic Center, Circle K, Orange Avenue, Monday from 11:30 till 1. 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